0: Yo, Ant, I'm gonna keep it a stock with you. That album is straight heat, bro.
1: Thank you, bro.
0: Honestly, every time I listen to one song and I'm falling in love with it, and then I hear the next song, and then I start falling in love with that one, and then I listen to the next one, and you already know.
1: Which is your favorite song, though?
2: The whole album?
0: No, I like, yeah, I like, honestly.
2: Don't say nothing else but the whole album.
0: No, I love, no, honestly, I do like the whole album, but there, that one song, hold on, give me a second. Oh, no, this is no call ID. You know which song I like? The one that has the trap in it. The trap beat.
3: Perro.
0: The way that it flows.
1: Perro, perro, yeah.
0: It's crazy because...
1: It's a strong one. It's a strong one.
0: They keep calling... They just keep calling me for no call... Hold on. Hey, give me a second. Let me step outside and take this call. Hello? Oh, come on, bro.
4: ¿Qué está pasando, pichón de ballena?
0: What? Oh, man, not you again.
4: Mr. Johnny Marines.
0: Bro, how can I help you?
4: What's good, brother?
0: Ain't nothing good.
4: What's going on?
0: Bro, how can I help you?
4: What's good, brother?
0: Ain't nothing good.

0: Yes, I do. You got the Louis Air Forces.
1: What the hell?
0: Por la media colorada.
1: You following me?
0: Por mero mío.
1: You know what? I had enough. I'm hanging up.
0: Okay, listen. You put Romeo on, I would never call you again.
1: So let me get this right. If I put Romeo on, you're never going to call me back again.
0: Never, never. Pinky promise.
1: You know what? Hold up.
0: So nasty.
2: All I'm saying is that my favorite solo is the one from R.I.P., bro.
1: Nah, Bebo, Bebo.
3: I don't know, bro. The R.P. is crazy.
4: Is that is more unique.
1: Yo, Ann. Yeah, unexpected. Yo, Ann. I know this is completely out of character, but I need you to do me a favor and talk to this bozo and get him out of my life, please.
4: Talk to who?
1: You know, the dude that always calls.
2: Oh, my God.
3: Wait. Hell no.
1: Yes, no, please. I just need this favor to get rid of him.
4: You want me to call him?
1: No, I have him right here on the phone.
2: Yo,
1: please, Joe, two seconds.
4: What do you want me to say?
1: Just get on here.
4: I don't even know his name.
1: Talk to him here.
4: Yo, what up, Playboy? Who am I talking to?
0: What you mean, who you talking to? Te vas a ir el loco.
4: Well, it's been brought to my attention that you want to speak to me, so what's up?
0: Why you acting brand new, de paquete?
4: Yo, listen. I'm busy right now, and I know you frustrated Johnny for years. So what is it you want from me?
0: I want an exclusive. I want to hear something fresh.
4: I bet. And you'll never bother us again.
0: Te lo juro por mi tortuga.
5: Yo, get out the bathroom.
0: Yo, back the fuck up. I'm talking to the king. Vete de ahí, Lambo.
4: Pero este tipo está loco.
0: No, ese es mi hermanito que se pone necio. Ay, I'm ready for that exclusive, king.
4: All right, here we go. Okay, that's enough. I can't show you no more.
0: Wait. What number track is that in the album?
4: Nah, Playboy. I got the plans for that. Later.
0: Hello? Llámame lunes.

0: That is indeed a Bowie song.
1: What's next?
0: I didn't screw it up, did I? Okay, but here's another one I could screw up.
1: What is it?
0: Am I gonna do this by myself?
1: Yeah, do it by yourself.
0: Okay, well, I think I'll try it in a different key. I'll try it in the normal key.
1: Yeah.
0: If it sounds bad, these people are just gonna have to wait.